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1: 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I have an officer on scene. Code 4, request a code 1 ambulance response. They're out with an 11-year-old juvenile saying she took 3 to 4 Benadryl. She's shaking and confused.

0: 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It's Sagittarius number 6.
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1: Six, they are at the apartment at 2172 Northeast Vine Street, apartment H5.
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For a 25-year-old female, she's having difficulty breathing. She is conscious, been sick for the last couple days, does have a history of asthma, also having chest pains. She'll be at the front desk. 6074, I copy. You're also en route. 1752.

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1: 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We're responding from the 119.
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673, I copy, you're en route, 1135, respond. Possible unattended, 658 Elgaroz Road, crosses at Orchard Lane and Sylvan Lane. It's an 81-year-old male. The neighbor, person, his daughter, found him outside on the porch. He's cold to the touch, lips are blue, no recent illness. He does have a prior heart history.

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1: 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It's a 44-year-old male. He'll be in the camper at that residence. He's conscious, breathing. He fell. He was having difficulty standing prior to falling, complaining of painful numbing sensation from his back down to his left foot.

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0: 6875, you're en route for an 88-year-old male. He fell, hit his right hip. He is complaining of his pain in his right hip. Didn't hit his head. He's still on the floor at location.
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0: 6872. I have a medical aid at 145 Brenda Plain Place in Canyonville, crosses with Knoll Terrace Road. Here in Ralph for a female, 72-year-old female. She fell. She had passed out, is feeling shaky. She is conscious and breathing at this time.
1: 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Can you tap first responders? We're responding from the 119.
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1: Stand by. 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

1174, you're en route for a 78-year-old male. 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He's confused, possibly dehydrated, has been on antibiotics 2 days ago for a tooth infection. He's not eating.

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0: 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She's having trouble breathing, and she's unable to use her nebulizer, Broccoli, having some chest pains due to the difficulty breathing, has a history of COPD and asthma.

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0: 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They want ambulance only and code 1 is fine. 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
0: 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It's just law enforcement requesting ambulance code 1 to check out a person.
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0: 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He's having abdominal pain, vomiting, has been feeling sick for a few days, rectal bleeding. 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
1: 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She's conscious, breathing, fell earlier, and needs to be sent out for a CT scan. She's on blood thinners.

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We have an unknown injury accident about the 136 and a half I-5 north.

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You're en route for an unknown injury accident. This will be two vehicles. One vehicle was rear-ended by another vehicle. There is a male bleeding from his head.

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0: 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I don't believe so. It sounds like they went out with the second vehicle about an eighth of a mile off I-5 on the ramp, and it's unoccupied.
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6872. I copy you responding. Medical aid at 11130 South Myrtle Road. It's for a 31-year-old male, conscious and breathing, complaining of pain in his neck in an area that he got stabbed back in 2023. He's also not able to lift or feel his right arm. He has a history of diabetes, and there's some access information in the call.

contact system for I copy your en route medical aid. 250 West Burdine Street, crosses at West Sharp and West Sherwood. It's for a 55-year-old male. He's conscious breathing. He fell in the bathroom, possibly passed out initially, which caused the fall. He's confused, pale, sweating. He does have a history of a brain injury. The confusion is a new onset, and he's slurring his speech slightly.

6872, you're responding 150 Mount Scott Lane in Glide. You said it's going to be Unit 4. It's a 44-year-old female, conscious, having difficulty breathing, complaining of chest pain that started about 30 minutes ago. She has history of MS and possibly had a recent heart attack. She had some tests done at the doctor's office. She's feeling nauseated, complaining of feeling dizzy with a headache. There's going to be a red Mazda passenger car, a red pickup, and a white van parked in front of the house. The 6876 responding, 732 Southeast Jackson Street in Roseburg, across from Southeast Cassin Lane. It's a 79-year-old male, conscious, having difficulty breathing. He has a history of COPD. Advice he'll be standing outside.

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1674, you're responding 1560 Whistler's Lane, across from North Umpqua Highway. It's a 37-year-old female who is vomiting profusely. She said it started about 5 hours ago after eating a salad. She's complaining of severe stomach pain and diarrhea. Thinks she has food poisoning.

0: 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And just for information, Glide Fire is currently tied up on the medical at 150 Mount Scott. 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
0: Copy that. We're almost there.
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Canadian South, first responders to the call in Canadianville, responding from Glide.

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0: 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This is a two-vehicle head-on MVA near milepost 52 on 38. Our caller was in a crummy that's occupied by six subjects. The other vehicle is going to be a semi. The crummy's in the ditch, and there's at least one injury in the crummy.
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1: 6925 on the Mississippi 1200 on Paul Highway 99. We have one vehicle off the roadway, at least six passengers outside the vehicle, unclear where the semi is at this time.
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0: 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Call it by state. And could you revise your radio number?
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We do have a trooper en route. If anyone's aware of the direction of travel for the semi, that would be helpful.

0: 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She's 6 months pregnant, having abdominal pain, and her lower abdomen is concerned for a miscarriage. Go ahead.
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0: I copy 2334 en route at 516. /6870, I copy your responding. 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Her BP is 210/100. She's short of breath and has chest pain.

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You're responding to 632 Shadow Ranch. Yours is a 91-year-old female, conscious and breathing. She's been dizzy off and on, and the door will be unlocked.

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2: We have the semi-truck. It is on the south side of Umpqua Highway 99 on the railroad tracks. Can you advise the railroad company that there is an obstruction on the track?
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0: On call command, we'll be moving to the secondary location to make contact with the patient. Can you advise South Lane from your mutual request for an ambulance?
1: I copy. Do you want them code 1 or code 3?
0: Negative at this time. I've made contact with the third party in the semi-truck, and he's refusing medical at this time.
1: I copy, semi-truck driver refusing medical. No need for another ambulance.

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1: Go ahead, Command.
0: Can you advise ODOT of significant debris in the roadway?

dispatch, Umpqua Highway Command. Advise the railroad that this truck is totaled and on their track and will be a significant recovery time.

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0: Can you advise OST that the truck driver is a Spanish-speaking subject and they will need some kind of translation?

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1: Go ahead.
0: OSP has called out a trooper, but they don't yet have an ETA. They have not yet come on duty.
1: Copy that. Thank you.
0: 553.
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2: Were you able to get a hold of the railroad company?
0: 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They've been advised of the extensive recovery time, and we're going to get a crew started.
2: Copy. Advise them, if you can, if there is railroad damage, one line's been pulled out,

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0: Can you advise Mercy of two modified trauma system entries, one for a 42-year-old male with a possible concussion, head injury, and then one for a 26-year-old male with neck pain? We have about a 15-minute ETA, 1-5.

pre-alert for an unknown type fire, mile post 161, I-5 northbound. Respond for an unknown type fire near the railroad tracks, mile post 161, I-5 northbound.

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0: 2301's responding. Sounds like it might be the ODOT yard.
1: I copy. The single caller advised that she could see flames on the track near the 161 I-5 northbound and didn't have any further.
0: Copies.
1: I copy. You're responding to Curry Manor. 76-year-old female, possibly having a heart attack. She's on the mansion side, and she is conscious and breathing.
0: 1135, copy.
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Eclipse. Sorry, dispatch to 2331 and 2301. We received another call regarding the same. This caller said it was a rather large fire, estimated it to be about the size of a football field.

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1: 610 hours. Fire dispatch, chief units responding to the fire along the tracks on the freeway. We've received another call at the 170 approximately. This caller was at the 170, thought it was about a mile south of there, and could see flames from there as well. We'll tell, State Correction will tell Lane County as well.

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0: 2334 to fire dispatch. Did you say that I was at the 170?
1: This most recent caller would have put it at the 169.
0: Copy that. 2334 is continuing to the 169.
1: And just confirming that was 2334 headed that way.
0: Affirmative.
1: I copy.
2: From 6926. What hospital did the patients go to?
0: Please, Mercy.

0: case that two units responding to the freeway. We just got another caller saying it's the 167 area and that she could smell smoke and see a bright orange glow.
1: Copy. 2301, copy. It might be the train that's on the track heading southbound towards the Dillon area.
0: I copy.
1: 2334 to 2301. Go for 2301. Yeah, I saw it. It's right at about the 166 and a half southbound.
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0: 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And fire dispatch, we have advised South Lane, they're going to start from their side as well.

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0: 2301, stop the fire. Access is going to be out with about the 166 and a half southbound off of Interstate 5. Looks like a small structure was set on fire or possible lightning strike. One unit can handle, have 2381 continue and 2334 also continue. Access will be I-5 behind 2301 vehicle.
1: I copy. Is there any need for South Lane to continue?

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0: I expect Gina's responding. I'm not sure who's copied what at this point, but milepost 166.5, I-5 southbound, sounds like best access is from the freeway and to park behind 2301.
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0: We'll handle that call. We are here in the intersection. We don't see anything. Do you have any further?
1: The caller is advising there's road blockage. There's a pickup versus sedan. One vehicle is green and the other is gray, but the caller wasn't able to say which one was which.
0: Copy. We've got one pickup in the roadway. We'll look for the other car. We're on scene.
1: I copy 6870 on scene. One pickup in the roadway, Stewart Parkway, and Edenmar. 3-3, I copy also on route.

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0: There's no damage to the pickup truck. We're having her move it to where the other vehicle's at, and we'll check and advise. Roadway's clear.
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1: Negative, you can disregard. 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They just have some knee pain. We're going to check and advise.

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1: They're still requesting PD. We're over by the UPS store. I have two plates for you when you're ready.
0: Go ahead.
1: First is going to be the Toyota car 345 George Union. John, break.
0: Go ahead.
1: Second, be a black pickup 587 Nancy Yellow Henry.
0: 736.

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1: That's affirmative. We're about to take the 106.
0: Okay, code 1 will be sufficient. You have a male patient, blood pressure 129, over 74, pulse rate is 63, and 98 oxygen. It may possibly be misuse of medication.
1: 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Are parents on scene?
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1: Flight 5.
0: Flight 5 to command. We're about 5 or 6 minutes out from the LZ. If you have any further instructions for us.
1: 8006 to light flight 5. We're still probably 10 to 15 out. I know Lower Umpqua Hospital 745 is probably about 10 minutes ahead of us. I don't think they're on this frequency though. You may want to check with Reesport PD.

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Fire dispatch from Life Flight 5. 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
1: Light Flight 5 copies, confirming that we've been canceled and we can return.
0: 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Per law enforcement on scene, you have been canceled and can return.
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675, you're around to Umpqua Apartments. 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We attempted to call Umpqua Valley and Care and Rehab thinking that the patient may be in there and they were UTL.

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31, Elk Pavilion, to respond to a medical aid at 1067 Northeast Stevens, number 19, at the budget 16.

1331, I copy. You're responding to the medical aid at 1067 Northeast Stevens Street, number 19 in Roseburg, at the budget 16. This is a report of a female that got attacked. The female told the PR her boyfriend beat her up. She's bleeding from her arms. Break. The boyfriend is still inside the room and locked the female out. Female will have purple hair, a black tank top, and possibly jeans.

0: Sorry, dispatch to last unit, all in copy was set. I copy that you're staging. I could not copy the rest. There was too much static.
1: Diverting to a code 3 call at DA.

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1: 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It's going to be a public assist for a 78-year-old male that is laying on the garage floor, not injured.

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Oak Valley, please respond to medical aid at 621 West Madron Street in Roseburg.

1331, 6738, copy, responding to the medical aid at 621 West Madrone Street at the Adapt Pain office in Roseburg. This is going to be for 837-year-old male. Conscious and breathing was requesting transport due to visual hallucinations and scratches. The advice is going to be on the second floor on the right.